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0: that I care. 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

0: Hi, this is Sam Burke with the voice of high school football on Q92, and we are ready to go this Thursday night as we bring you a clash between the Fairless Falcons and the Sandy Valley Cardinals. You join myself, Sam Berkwin, and Brian Beatty and Ryan Bevere as we bring you all the action from the home of Sandy Valley. Our pregame coverage begins at 6:45. We'll put the ball on the tee at 7. It's Fairless. It's Sandy Valley. It's Thursday night high school football right here on Q92.
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0: morning's here. Morning's here. 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

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What we got for you here this morning? 7 o'clock hour, tickets to see Jason Bottoms Led Zeppelin evening at the Starr County Fairgrounds on Wednesday, September 2nd. That's in the 7 o'clock hour. 8 o'clock hour, Jonas Brothers tickets beat the box office tickets to see the Jonas Brothers. We also got a Your Call Wednesday and Rich DeRozier from the Pro Football Hall of Fame towards the show. And coming up on the stream, an African Safari Wildlife Park VIP car pass. We have all that for you. Hope you're ready to have a good day. Lauren will be here at 7. We go live on Facebook, YouTube, and X at 7. Text. It's Wednesday, first day with kiddos. Lunch lady checking in. Pepperoni or cheese pizza. Hope everyone has an amazing day at school. Wow. The kids are officially back for lunch lady, and we're kicking it off with some pizza. Well called. Good call. Bobby the Kimball Trash Man's checking in. Bobby, good morning to you. Good morning from Youth Wrestling Mom. It's Carrollton's first day of school. Everyone have a wonderful day. Boy, we're all starting to go back, aren't we? Keep checking in. Want to hear from all you guys. We got you, like I said, all the way till 10 a.m. this morning. Looking forward to it. So glad you're with us. It's the Kid Leroy and Girls on Q.

replay. Ah, yes, that is replay right here on today's Hit Music Q92. It is 5:40. Texts, more coming in. Good morning, Christian Flaggers checking in. Had to be in at 5:30 this morning going to Steubenville. Do you mean Steubenville? You people and your names. That's like me growing up in Mineral Ridge and everyone called it Miserable Ridge. Steubenville and Miserable Ridge. What other nicknames do we have for towns? What are some nicknames we have for towns out there? Text them in. Good morning, Christian. Little Big Norm checking in. I don't know how you guys get up this early every day. Hope you have a good day. It's not easy. But the early risers, they help me. Like Lunch Lady, Bobby the Kimball Trash Man, Youth Wrestling Mom, Flaggers, they help me.

0: All the early risers help me wake up. We help each other wake up every day because I don't know if we could do it without each other. I don't know. I think it's together. It takes a village to wake up this damn early. People are snoring right now. Someone said crackrin. Crackrin. So far we've got Stupidville, Miserable Ridge, and Crackrin. Jesus Christ. It's only 5:41. I love it. Salineville, or is that Salem? I don't know if that's a typo. It says Slutsville, Salemville. I don't know if you meant Salineville, because I learn new towns I never knew existed every day, but Slutsville. Carol Tucky. I have heard Carol Tucky before. Morning Tech Girl checking in. It's the freshman's first day of high school today. Back to school already. Cannot believe how fast summer went. No kidding, Tech Girl. No kidding. Carrollton, call Cowtown. Oh, God, Cowtown. It is Salemville or Salemville. Salemville or Salemville is called Slutville, apparently. Sleazyville, it's called. Jesus. Barber Tucky for Barberton. Barber Tucky, that came in the text line. Loserville. From PP Slinger checking in.
1: Yes! Yes! Yes! Yes! Yes!
0: Someone said Hartsville's called Fartsville. Good morning, Christian. Trucker Luke's checking in. Good morning, Trucker Luke. See, this is how we wake up together. Good morning, your local Scrapyard Girl checking in. Hope everyone's having a great day. We hope you're having a great day, too, Scrapyard Girl. Thank you for checking in. Ariana Grande, hate that I made you love me at 5:43. It's cute.

Leon Thomas and Mutt right here on today's Music Q92 549. Hey, good morning, Q friends. Everyone have a great day. Breakfast Boss is checking in. Good morning, Christian, all the early risers. Let's have a great hump day, and Football Friday is right around the corner. Jeremy Mazin checking in from Tigertown. There you go. Got a question for all the early risers. Why did they tear down a perfectly good sheet to build another sheet? Seems like an astronomical amount of money wasting. Yeah, sometimes they'll tear down a building and put the same building back up for business. Maybe they got a newer model or newer technology. I don't know. But yeah, that happens every once in a while. If anyone has any answers to add to that, feel free to jump in. This is a group discussion. It's 5:50, 10 minutes away from the top of the hour in Jordan Miller's News. Right now it's Audrey Hobart and Sue Me on Q.

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2: A fourth person is now charged in connection with the investigation into the deaths of two women found shot and severely burned inside a Canton apartment.

0: The two women were Courtney Yeager and Katina Spells. Emily Ryder is charged with felony obstructing justice. Police accuse Ryder of hiding wanted suspect Melissa Terrell and driving her around without notifying authorities. Terrell was arrested Monday in Massillon, putting all three suspects who were originally wanted behind bars. Alliance Police Sergeant Ethan Griffith has resigned amid a pending felony child endangerment case and following an OVI conviction. His resignation was effective immediately. Police say Griffith resigned before further disciplinary action could be taken. Griffith is accused of striking a 4-year-old boy in July. He had been placed on unpaid administrative leave, and the felony case remains pending. No injuries were reported after a private jet made an emergency landing at Akron Canton Airport on Tuesday afternoon. The Ohio State Highway Patrol says the jet experienced a malfunction involving its front landing gear during approach. The plane landed around 12:53, sustaining damage to its nose and underside. At this time, the incident remains under investigation. With your latest Q92 news, I'm Jordan Miller.
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It is Q92. Good morning, everybody. Christian Bigglesworth here with you, waking you up the 6 o'clock hour on your Wednesday morning, halfway through the work week. 330-450-9292 is a phone number, the text line. 330-269-9292. 7 o'clock hour. Giving away tickets to see Jason Bonham's Led Zeppelin evening at Stark County Fairgrounds Wednesday, September 2nd, 8 o'clock hour. Your call Wednesday, Rich DeRozier from the Hall of Fame and Jonas Brothers Beat the Box Office tickets. And we got an African Safari Wildlife Park VIP car pass to give away via the live stream that launches at 7 when Lauren gets here. Back to the text line. Good morning, Christian. All the early risers, the nurse from Denison's checking in. Nurse from Denison, good morning. Someone said for the sheets question, a lot of stores like

that are franchises, they have to keep up with certain standard to keep the franchise stuff. That's how it was when I was with the franchise, Papa John's. There you go, Morning Tech Girl. Thank you. Good morning, Christian, all my fellow early morning risers. Fire put her out. Her chick is checking in. Good morning to you. Good morning, Christian, all the early risers. Shelter case worker checking in. Happy hump day. Happy hump day to you. Good morning, early risers. Social worker girl checking in. Happy hump day. We're halfway there, everyone. I hope y'all have a good day, and good luck to all those kids going back to school. Have a great year. Absolutely. Hope the kids have a great year. It's 6 after 6. You got your news from Jordan Miller. We got weather and sports for you this morning as well. Right now, it's Bruno Mars and Risk It All on Q.

0: on today's Music Q92. Good morning, Christian, all the early risers, highway guys checking in. It's hump day. Have a great one, everybody. I hear you on that one. How about some ZZ Top this morning in honor of Mr. Beard? I did see that Mr. Beard of ZZ Top passed away. Maybe I will do that in honor. Maybe we'll do that coming up after weather here on Q92.
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1: Q92.
8: Cloudy skies for the most part on Wednesday with some widely scattered showers, maybe a rumble of thunder by late afternoon or evening. 78 degrees for the high. Overnight, same story. Couple of showers, maybe a rumble of thunder fading away after midnight. Our low 62. From the 3 News Weather Center, I'm Mark Johnson.
0: Thank you, Mark. It is 619, currently 61 degrees in Canton. Let's do a little ZZ Top this morning in honor of Mr. Beard. It's Sharp Dressed Man on Q.
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1: The Cleveland Indians are back in action tonight at home at Progressive Field as they begin a series with the San Francisco Giants. 6:40 p.m. today is first pitch. Foster Griffin will be on the mound for the Cleveland Guardians, who are currently 60-65 on the season. 5.5 games back of the White Sox in the AL Central and currently in fourth place. The Akron Rubber Ducks are also back in action today, and they are back home to take on the Harrisburg Senators. 6:35 p.m. is first pitch at 717 Credit Union Park. The Ducks are currently 55-57 on the season. College football news. The Ohio State Buckeyes claim the number one spot in the Associated Press's preseason top 25 that came out yesterday. They received 40 first place votes. Oregon received 14. Rounding out the top five are Georgia at 3, Notre Dame at 4, and Texas at 5. That's a quick look at sports right here on today's Hit Music, Q92.
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6:38 right here on today's Hit Music. It is Q92. Good morning, everybody. Christian Bigglesworth here with you. Text message. Good morning, Christian. All the early risers out there. Football chicks checking in. Make it a great day, everybody. Awesome. Good morning from Sandblasting Guy. Back to school today for the kids in Worcester. Please pay attention to the kiddos walking to school and have fun. Also, the kids at the bus stop. So glad summer break is over. Enjoy and have a great day from the Glass Guy. Good morning, Christian. Marsh is checking in. Hope y'all early risers have an awesome day. Good morning, Marsh. Good morning, Christian. Mr. Kim Bolton's checking in. Oh, man. I picture Duck Dynasty every time I hear this song. Man. Yeah. Good morning, Christian. All the early risers. Carpenter Jim's checking in. Carpenter Jim, good morning. A lot of you here today. I love it. Love having you guys with us this early in the morning. Off and running on your Wednesday morning. It's Tame Impala and Dracula on Q.

0: The Weeknd dancing in the flames right here on Today's Hit Music. It is Q92. It is 6:49, and there is a forecast that is coming up next from Mark Johnson. But first, high school football starts tomorrow night. You can hear this game on Q92.
1: Hi, this is Sam Burke with the voice of high school football on Q92, and we are ready to go this Thursday night as we bring you a clash between the Fairless Falcons and the Sandy Valley Cardinals. You join myself, Sam Berkwin, and Brian Beatty and Ryan Bevere as we bring you all the action from the home of Sandy Valley. Our pregame coverage begins at 6:45. We'll put the ball on the tee at 7. It's Fairless. It's Sandy Valley. It's Thursday night high school football right here on Q92.
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13: A lot of clouds for your Wednesday, a few peaks of sunshine, widely scattered showers and storms by late afternoon, a high of 78 degrees. Overnight, some widely scattered showers and storms with a low of

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1: Thank you, Mark J. Weather at 652. It's currently 63 degrees in Canton. 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
1: One person is dead following an early morning house fire in Columbiana County. Crews responded to the 2000 block of Ohio Avenue around 2 a.m. yesterday. The victim's body was later recovered from the rubble. East Liverpool police say that the state fire marshal and coroner are investigating the cause of the fire and the victim's death. A fourth person is now charged in connection with the investigation into the deaths of two women found shot and severely burned inside a Canton apartment. The two women were Courtney Yeager and Katina Spells. Emily Ryder is charged with felony obstructing justice. Police accuse Ryder of hiding wanted suspect Melissa Terrell and driving her around without notifying authorities. Terrell was arrested Monday in Massillon, putting all three suspects who were originally wanted behind bars. Canton police are reviewing an officer's actions after a home security video showed a juvenile being handcuffed during a search for a wanted suspect. Chief John Gabbard says police officers believed that the juvenile matched a suspect's description. Police quickly determined that he was not involved and released him. The wanted suspect, 18-year-old Kenneth Moore Jr., was later found hiding across the street. With the latest Q92 news, I'm Jordan Miller. 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

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It is Q92. 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Thank you so much for having us on this morning. We appreciate

0: appreciate you. Any way you are watching or listening, 330-450-9292 is the phone number, the text line, 330-269-9292. 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We're going to hook you up with that. 8 o'clock hour is a busy hour. 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Plus, Rich DeRozier from the Pro Football Hall of Fame at 8:30. And we'll be giving away Beat the Box Office tickets to see the Jonas Brothers live at Rocket Arena in Cleveland on October 19th. And for those of you on the live stream this morning, how about a little rock for you? As we are going to hook somebody up on the live stream with tickets to see Jason Bonham's Led Zeppelin evening at the Stark County Fairgrounds. That's going on Wednesday, September 10th. If you'd like a chance to win those and go hang out at the Stark County Fair and hear a cool event, you're a Zeppelin fan, and there, who isn't a Zeppelin fan? I do remember, even as a teenager, obviously, as old as I was not old enough for the Zeppelin days. Like, they were just cool. You know what I mean?
1: No, I think everybody wore the t-shirts, whether you listened to them or not.
0: You knew Stairway to Heaven. I'm like, that wasn't my generation, but I knew Stairway to Heaven. I knew Cashmere. I knew.
1: We requested it at dances because then you could slow dance longer. It was like an 8-minute song. It was a long song.
0: We've talked about this before. At my old job, it was a poop song.
1: Yeah.
0: If you had a stomach issue when
1: because that was your
0: format. I was on the classic rock station, if I had like a problem, I could put on Stairway and I'm fine. I could even take a nap. Come back and I'd be good to go. That or November Rain. I could put that on and be like, I'll be back. See you later.
1: Put them back to back and you could have gone to lunch.
0: Could go to McDonald's, have a meeting, come back. It's always a good time. So if you'd like to win that, just go ahead and go over to the live video feed, click the like button, put the guitar emoji. Let's go guitar emoji for rock in the comment section today and we'll pick one of you and hook you up with that. Hopefully you're having a good start to your morning. Even more schools going back today. You guys been texting me. It's that time. Not everybody's going back, but a good portion's going back this week. And today, Lunch Lady officially has kids back today.
1: Ooh, what's for lunch?
0: Pizza.
1: Nice. Starting strong with a Wednesday pizza day.
0: Cheese or pepperoni are their options.
1: Okay.
0: I told her, I was like, not bad for day one.
1: I know.
0: Welcome them back with some pizza. Let's go to the text line at 709. Good morning, Jen and Aiden checking in. Oh, man. Morning from Jake and Salem at Salem Car Wash. Shout out Salem Car Wash having us on today. Good morning, Soapbox Derby Grandma. Good morning. Oh, man. Hey, guys, it's Marsh. Wanted to let you guys know to have a great day. Marsh, thank you as always. Good morning, guys. White Van Guys checking in. Hope you guys have a good day. Good luck to the East Canton Little Hornets. They kick off their season Saturday against Columbiana. Go Hornets.
1: Yeah, let's go.
0: Let me see. Shout out to Owen. First day of junior year. Love, Mom.
1: Aw.
0: Let's go, Owen. Junior year, buddy.
1: Yes.
0: That's a good year. Good morning. Halfway there, everyone. EFTA girl checking in. Have a fantastic day, all. Oh, man. Sabrina Carpenter's song sounds like that was from the 80s. I thought it was like an old 80s pop song. I actually liked it. It sounds like that. Yeah.
1: Yeah, it does.
0: It gives me Madonna vibes.
1: Okay.
0: Gives me 80s Madonna vibes. Maybe I didn't say it's Madonna, but it gives me 80s Madonna
1: vibes. By the way,
0: vibes.
1: Did you know you share a birthday?
0: With Madonna?
1: Yeah, I was going to send you used to be my playground so you could listen to it on your birthday and celebrate with her.
0: That's also the day, when I was born, the day Elvis died.
1: That's sad.
0: Just a year before.
1: Damn, Colonel.
0: You know how I feel about Colonel Parker.
1: I know.
0: Get him on stage. I'm like, you son of a... Random fact of the day, the 1930s BBC radio soccer announcers used a grid numbers for the field to call the match. The goalkeeper was grid one, and when they received a pass from the field as a reset, the announcer would say, we're back at square one, leading to the phrase we commonly use today.
1: Interesting. Thanks for that fact today.
0: That makes a point.
1: Yeah.
0: Morning. Good morning, guys. From New Teacher here. Hope you guys have a great day. It's my first day back, my son's first day back to school, so I just want to wish him luck and hope he has a great day. I love you, buddy.
1: Aww.
0: Good morning. Let me see. Good morning, Lauren and Christian. On our way to Bowling Green, John Deere Girl, National Tractor Pulls.
1: Nice.
0: There you go. Enjoy that. John Deere Girl sounds like you belong at the John Deere National Tractor Pulls. I hope you enjoy that. Hope you have a great time. Good morning from Covered Perfections. My daughter started back yesterday at RG Drag.

0: Going for a heavy truck and diesel.
1: Oh, nice. Actually, I know somebody whose son did that program and loved it.
0: Boom.
1: Yeah.
0: My son is home today with strep throat, missing the first day of school.
1: Oh, that sucks.
0: Especially strep. That ain't fun.
1: No.
0: That ain't a stuffy nose.
1: That's like you can't even like relax and watch a movie and feel good about it. Like
0: that stinks.
1: Yeah.
0: That stinks. Met up and go to sleep. Good morning and happy hump day. Spicy Sweet checking in on the text line.
1: Ooh, I like it. Is Spicy Sweet new? I've never heard that.
0: I don't know that I've heard of Spicy Sweet. I'd have to think back. If you have, I apologize. 12 after. Oh, hold on. I can't wait to see how... Jesus. I can't wait to see how useless the Carrollton school bus system is this year. Now, it's a new year.
1: Don't judge yet. Maybe they've got the kinks worked out.
0: Sounds like a Browns fan who already, we suck before a game's even played. Let's lose a couple first, you know?
1: Yeah.
0: Let's start losing, then we can do our normal we suck.
1: Let's have a couple they didn't pick your kid up on time or drop them off on time first.
0: Let's give the Carrollton school bus system a chance this year.
1: And give them a couple of days, because every school district has to work out the kinks the first couple of days.
0: Carrollton school buses, hey, we're rooting for you.
1: We are.
0: We think you got this.
1: Yes.
0: As a matter of fact, where is it at? Where's my nuclear attack? Oh, no, where is it?
1: I think you deleted it, because I tried to find it when you were out.
2: So there's been a nuclear attack.
0: Oh, I got it.
2: You've got this.
1: There you go.
0: Where was it?
1: What's it
0: under? It says got this.
1: Oh.
2: You've got this.
0: Good morning, everyone. Shipping Girls here. It's nice to have everybody back to school. Have a great day. Oh, man. ZDP Wrench Monkey checking in. What's up?
1: Look, everybody's coming back because school's back.
0: All right. Person.
1: I love it.
0: Person says, I suppose. They're going to give Carrollton school bus system a shot. You know what?
1: That's taking the high road. That's being a good cookie.
0: Says a lot about your character.
1: It does.
0: That's right. Christian asked Lauren if she has, we were doing funny name. What are some funny nicknames for towns?
1: Oh gosh.
0: They were
1: Barber Tucky.
0: Yeah. Came in.
1: Yeah.
0: There were some bad ones. There was some borderline couldn't read ones.
1: Wow.
0: But yeah, cause like they call Mineral Ridge Miserable Ridge.
1: Oh.
0: That gets called that.
1: Why?
0: Loserville for Louisville came in the text line.
1: Oh, how original.
0: I'm just saying, I didn't think Miserable Ridge was that impressive. I was like, ooh, miserable. Shut up. Carrollton student here. Oh, no.
1: Go ahead. Continue.
0: Carrollton student here waited half an hour for the bus. Never did pass our house.
1: Okay, listen, it's the first day. I know it's frustrating. I'm so sorry. But I bet you they're going to pick you up tomorrow.
0: I mean.
1: They're going to be there. Positive thoughts.
0: They Listen.
1: Is it like a lack of drivers? Like, what's the issue?
0: I don't know. I don't know. I do.
1: What's the issue, dear?
0: Why are we going through this? We're trying to give him a chance. My kid at New Springfield doesn't go back till September 9th.
1: Yep, after Labor Day. They're one of those districts. That's like Marlington.
0: The 9th?
1: Yeah.
0: That's impressive. That's really impressive. All right, we're off and running. And we appreciate all the interaction. Oh, here we go. To be fair, most Carrolltons in a bum blank nowhere.
1: Yes, that's true.
0: Yeah.
1: Well, and that's what they're saying. Like, so even like my husband, when he went to Heritage Christian, he had to get bused, but like he was on the bus forever with like a ton of other kids from other districts because it was so spread out. It's got to be like that kind of for Carrollton. There's so much land in between people's homes.
0: Yeah. Someone said that girl probably didn't fill out her final forms, LOL.
1: She didn't sign up for the bus pickup.
0: Oh, Lord have mercy. Oh, man. You're going to get to school on time, okay?
3: No, you're not. No, you're not.
1: Not if you live in Carrollton.
3: No, you're not. Stop.
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1: 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We got a forecast from Mark Johnson coming up next here on Q.
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6: Q92. 78 warm degrees for your Wednesday high. Couple of showers and storms by mid to late afternoon into the evening hours. Otherwise, hey, dry weather and warm. Wednesday night, chance for showers and storms ending after midnight. Our low 62. From the 3 News Weather Center, I'm Mark Johnson.
0: 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It's really nice outside. Partly cloudy sky, 65 degrees in Canton.
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0: 727, we're about 3 minutes away from a look at sports right here on today's Hit Music. It is Q92. Oh, man. Let me see here. Someone said there's a shortage of bus drivers because no one wants to drive a bus with all these badass kids. Parents don't parent anymore. They'd rather be their child's friend, and they wonder why they get in trouble as adults. Well, really? That's a whole different issue. We could talk to our therapist about that, but I'm not going to say that's unfounded. But, wow, already some requests from a Your Call Wednesday. Love
1: nice,
0: that.
1: Yeah.
0: I see it. I got it on the side ready to go. So I appreciate that. Don't forget, in the 8 o'clock hour, Your Call Wednesday, playing your request from the 90s 2K from 8 to 9. 8:30, Rich DeRozier from the Pro Football Hall of Fame joins the show. And in the 8 o'clock hour, Jonas Brothers tickets. Beat the box office tickets. You can't even buy them until Friday, but you can win them today in the 8 o'clock hour. This hour, we are going to be giving away an African Safari Wildlife Park VIP car pass with the cue to call. And on the live video stream, we're giving away tickets to see Jason Bonham's Led Zeppelin evening at the Stark County Fairgrounds on Wednesday, September 2nd. Want to win that and experience that? 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

0: on the mound for the Guardian. The Akron Rubber Ducks beat Harrison at home last night by a score of 8-6 in 10 innings. The Rubber Ducks record's now 55-57 on the season. They will play Harrisburg again tonight. 6:35 p.m. is first pitch at 717 Credit Union Park in Akron. That's a quick look at sports right here on today's Hit Music, Q92.
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0: .736 right here on today's Hit Music, Q92. It is 7:36 on your Wednesday morning. Let's go. How are we doing out there? We still have that cue to call to hit. VIP African Safari Wildlife Park car pass. We got that for you. That's a fun time at Port Clinton. Drive through and see and feed the animals. Cue to call this hour. Don't forget on the live video stream, we are also giving away at the Stark County Fair. We are giving away tickets to see Jason Bonham's Led Zeppelin Evening at the Stark County Fairgrounds. That's Wednesday, September 2nd. If you want to win that on the stream, simply head on over, click the like button in the comment section, put the guitar emoji. 8 o'clock hour is a busy, fun one. A Your Call Wednesday, your request from 8 to 9 from the 90s, early 2000s. Rich DeRozier from the Pro Football Hall of Fame. And then after that, we've also got Jonas Brothers beat the box office tickets to give away. So all of that and more. 330-450-9292 is a phone number, the text line. 330-269-9292. 9-2. Text, good morning from TV bus number 22, Tuskegee Valley. First day back to

0: school went well. Everyone have a great school year and morning.
1: Oh, good morning. Thanks for listening.
0: I do appreciate you guys listening.
1: I love it when bus drivers listen.
0: I had seen a story, someone says here on the text line. I had seen a story where on the first day of high school, the upperclassmen won't let the freshmen out of their cars until they kiss their parents goodbye. Pretty cool way to initiate the incoming class.
1: Yeah, I saw that on TikTok, like that kiss different schools were doing it. Like, your mom dropped you off. Well, the one I saw was like senior year, and all the senior boys, as they got dropped off one by one, stood and watched the next senior boy get dropped off and have to kiss their mom, like, goodbye. Because it was their last school drop-off.
0: Yep. Listen, you should want to give your mom a kiss goodbye.
1: That's right. Kiss your mama.
0: So that's something you should want to do. So there you go. There you go. Gianna officially moved back to Akron. So she's gone. Parking looks a lot better at the house.
1: All right. Good for you, man.
0: She sent a really sweet text to me yesterday because she didn't really get to say goodbye because I was at work before she got up to go.
1: That's not the reason you should have gone.
0: I asked you. I 100% said, you need me to come.
1: You should have just showed up and been like, I'm here. You didn't even have to work. You could have just been like, I'm here because you're moving back and I'm going to miss you. And then you could have hugged her in person.
0: Yeah, but that's not my gimmick. My gimmick
1: is a gimmick.
0: Yeah, my gimmick is pretend I hate her and that she thinks it's funny.
1: All right.
0: But she knows every time I say get away from me.
1: Mm-hmm.
0: I really mean, God bless you. God bless you, kid. She made one little error. She got a TV from her dad to take with her, which is good because her TV stayed on the wall. What her and her friends didn't take into account is that it might not have been a smart TV.
1: Oh, that sucks. Now they're going to have to buy a Roku. Who's buying that?
0: I got a text that, like, I was like dead asleep. I was asleep early last night because, man, I was here until 3 yesterday.
1: Yeah.
0: So I got a text. It was like, I just woke up to pee and saw it. And it was like, do we have a spare Roku at the house? I was like, oh, that wasn't a smart TV, was it?
1: Oops-a-daisy. Which is weird. I feel like almost all of them now are.
0: It must not be, because I can't imagine if a smart TV can log into all the apps.
1: Yeah.
0: But they asked for, I'm like, actually, I think I do have a Roku laying around, so maybe I'll run it up to her after work one day. Not today. Not tomorrow. Or Friday. But maybe by the middle of the semester.
1: She could come home and just get it.
0: Or she could come home and get it. She'll be home for Labor Day weekend. So, yeah, that's a good idea. That's a better idea. So, yep. So, not only the high schools, the colleges are moving back in. And it's cool, but it was nice. It was a very nice time. I will miss her because she does crack me up. She cracks me up. But she's starting it off. Apartment time with 3 roommates. They're all friends. They all know each other from back home. So, it's not like a...
1: They're all friends for now.
0: For now. This will test it. And I told her that. I was like, listen, I know these girls are your friends, and they've been your friends for years. I was like, living with is a lot different than being friends with. She's like, well, I lived with one of them for a year. I was like, you did.
1: Yeah.
0: 100% did. You know what it's like to live with her. But now you're adding 2 more humans to this experiment. Different hygiene.
1: Yeah.
0: Different cleaning habits. Different annoyances. Different, like I said, I talked about yesterday. It's going to be a great real-world experience for her. Have fun, Gianna.
1: For sure, yeah. And she's going to learn a lot about...
0: Joy year 2 of Akron. The boyfriend helped her move in yesterday.
1: Oh, that was the second time they saw each
0: other.
1: Yeah,
0: I was like, oh, did you remember what he looked like? Oh, man. Let me see. Don't kids need a safe place for stuff like that now? For what? Kissing their moms goodbye? I'm sorry. We kind of veered a little bit, so I'm sorry if that one went over my head. A lot of things do.
1: It's true.
0: There's a little cord you can get to plug into the back of those TVs that makes them a smart TV. Oh, I'll look into that. Get her a DVD player.
1: Right?
0: I should.
1: And a bunch of DVDs.
0: I should. I'm going
1: to
0: drop off a DVD player and the DVD Air Bud, and I'm going to be like, have a great semester.
1: Right. That would be kind of funny.
0: And Uncle Buck. Just the most random.
1: I like Uncle Buck.
0: The most Harry and the Hendersons. The most random movies from the 90s and early. It's going to be fantastic. Just fantastic. Oh, man. So hopefully you guys are having a good day. It really is cool to hear a lot of you back now. I mean, probably not cool for you. You're probably like, man, that was a quick summer.
1: It was a very quick summer.
0: It does feel like it. When I get home, I will take a picture of the cord and send you a picture. I have one for my dad's TV. All right, go ahead.

0: send it in. Let me know. But I do think I do have an extra Roku. By the way, I'm Roku over Fire Stick.
1: I agree.
0: I understand we can jailbreak the Fire Stick and we can get shows from Australia.
1: Like how the Roku works better for
0: me. And this is personally, I kind of think the Fire Stick sucks.
1: Mm-hmm.
0: And that's just me. That is my opinion. It can be, we all have opinions. I'm Team Roku. I feel like the Roku is a lot easier. It's smoother.
1: Why do you think they chose Roku to be the one that like is on the smart TVs?
0: Some have. Yeah. Someone just backed out of that. Some TV company just backed out of their deal with Roku.
1: Really?
0: Yes.
1: I wonder why.
0: Just saw it. I can't remember it. Anyway, cue to calls coming up for an African Safari Wildlife Park car pass. It's coming up real soon. Listen to win. It's Zara Larson, Midnight Sun at 7:43 on Q92.

0: Midnight Sun right here on today's Hit Music Q92. 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
7: Cloudy skies for the most part on Wednesday with some widely scattered showers, maybe a rumble of thunder by late afternoon or evening. 78 degrees for the high. Overnight, same story, couple of showers, maybe a rumble of thunder fading away after midnight. Our low 62. From the 3 News Weather Center, I'm Mark Johnson.
9: 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It's nice out there right now. Partly cloudy sky, 66 in Canton.
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0: Q92. Hello, who is this?
1: Hi, this is Sana.
0: Where are you calling from this morning?
1: From Canton.
0: All right, well, congratulations. You're caller number 10. You are our winner.
1: All right, my kid is going to love that. Yeah.
2: Awesome. We're so glad you got through. 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
3: There you go. 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
3: 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But we're giving away a pair coming up at the end of the show. We're doing it on the live video feed. So you're going to want to go over, click the like button in the comments section. Just put the guitar emoji. And you'll be good to go. We're going to pick a winner coming up at the end of the 9 o'clock hour. The 8 o'clock hour is coming up, too, and it is a busy one. What do we got for you in the 8 o'clock hour? First of all, your call Wednesday. Time to start sending in the songs you want to hear. 90s, early 2K. And we love when you come up with those hidden gems, those 90s or early 2K songs that we kind of forgot about that were huge.
2: Yeah.
3: Sometimes you guys come up with ones, I'm like, oh, my God, I haven't heard that in forever. So what do you got for us this week? What are you going to text in or call in and we're going to play and everybody in their car is going to be like, oh, my God, I forgot about this. So we're doing that. 90s, early 2K. 8:30, Rich DeRozier from the Pro Football Hall of Fame is going to be joining the show. And also next hour, beat the box office tickets to see the Jonas Brothers. All right, they are coming to Cleveland Rocket Arena on October 19th. And if you'd like to go, you better be listening because we can hit that cue to call at any time coming up in the 8 o'clock hour. We also got news from Jordan Miller. We've also got weather from Mark Johnson. It's all here for you this morning. It's 7:56 right now. It's the new one from Ariana Grande. The song's called Petal right here on today's hit music, Q92.

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2: A fourth person is now charged in connection with the investigation into the deaths of two women found shot and severely burned inside a Canton apartment. The two women were Courtney Yeager and Katina Spells. Emily Ryder is charged with felony obstructing justice. Police accuse Ryder of hiding wanted suspect Melissa Terrell and driving her around without notifying authorities. Terrell was arrested Monday in Massillon, putting all three suspects who were originally wanted behind bars. Alliance Police Sergeant Ethan Griffith has resigned amid a pending felony child endangerment case and following an OVI conviction. His resignation was effective immediately. Police say Griffith resigned before further disciplinary action could be taken. Griffith is accused of striking a 4-year-old boy in July. He had been placed on unpaid administrative leave, and the felony case remains pending. No injuries were reported after a private jet made an emergency landing at Akron Canton Airport on Tuesday afternoon. The Ohio State Highway Patrol says the jet experienced a malfunction involving its front landing gear during approach. The plane landed around 12:53, sustaining damage to its nose and underside. At this time, the incident remains under investigation. With your latest Q92 news, I'm Jordan Miller.
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0: 804 right here on today's hit music. It is Q92. I say good morning to you guys out there. 330-450-9292 is our phone number. 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And thank you if you're watching on Facebook, YouTube, and X. We appreciate you guys having us on this hour, big hour. About a half hour from now, I'll be talking to Rich DeRozier from the Pro Football Hall of Fame. At some point this hour, we're hitting the queue to call to hook somebody up with Beat the Box Office tickets to see the Jonas Brothers live at Rocket Arena on October 19th. And of course, it's a Your Call Wednesday. What does that mean, my friends? It is very simple. We are playing songs from the 90s, early 2000s. You guys let us know what you want to hear. You can text in. You can call in. You can even leave a comment on the live video feed on Facebook, YouTube, or X, and we will get them on for you. So,
1: is there good stuff in there?
0: It looks a little alternative and rocky so far.
1: No.
0: But I do like what I'm seeing. So we have some stuff coming up here for you. Not to mention on the live video feed, if you'd like a chance to win tickets to Jason Bonham's Led Zeppelin evening at the Stark County Fairgrounds, on Wednesday, September 2nd, head on over to the live feed, click the like button, put the guitar emoji in there. That's all you got to do. Put the guitar emoji in there. We're going to pick one of you at the end of the show and hook you up. Believe it or not, folks, there's high school football tomorrow.
1: I know.
0: That's insane.
1: It's insane. It is.
0: Insane. It's crazy enough. We're getting all these texts. Everyone's going back to school today. Not everybody, but a lot of schools heading back this week. A couple of you last week. By about 2 weeks from now, I think everybody will be back in.
1: Yeah, it'll be close.
0: Yeah. But that's crazy. But yeah, two games tomorrow. We actually have two games for you here on Q92. On this radio station here tomorrow night, our very first game of the year with Sam Berkwin, Brian Beatty, and Ryan Bevere on the sidelines. Fairless and Sandy Valley. It's a tradition. A Thursday tradition every year they kick off the season.
1: It's the Battle of the Birds.
0: Oh, a Falcon and a Cardinal. I'm fans of both birds.
1: Me too.
0: Oh, man. Do you think every time someone goes to a Sandy Valley game, they look at, oh, my God, it's Grandma.
1: Christian.
0: Because people think when they see Cardinals, they think they see.
1: I know what you were insinuating.
0: Pop-Pop saying hello from the 50-yard line.
1: Do you think that, like, the stands, like, chirp at each other? Like, literally, like.
0: They should.
1: They should. Be awesome. They should.
0: I feel like the Sandy Valley fans should learn Cardinal noises, and then the Fairless fans should learn Falcon noises.
1: Yeah.
0: And there should be a chirp-off.
1: That'd be amazing.
0: In between the third and fourth quarter. The band should go silent. The players and coaches should be quiet.
1: Everybody.
0: And it's just a bird off.
1: That would be
0: And
1: cool.
0: Let's see what happens.
1: Yeah.
0: Ah, it's so fantastic. So we have that game for you tomorrow night. Also, another game we have for you tomorrow night you can listen to live and for free at Q92Radio.com and the Q92 YouTube channel will be the Jackson Polar Bears, Lauren's favorite school. Yeah. The Jackson Polar Bears are heading up to Chardon.
1: Listen.

0: It was charred.
1: I was raised. I was raised a Viking. They know, polar bear fans get, they know because they're the same way against us. I like them as people. I have friends that went to Jackson.
0: I understand. But they're going up to play Chardon.
1: Yeah.
0: Or is it pronounced Chardon?
1: It's Chardon. I promise.
0: Kind of wish it was Chardon.
1: I'm sure you do.
0: But we'll have both those games for you tomorrow night. You can listen to our games all season live.
1: And then.
0: And for free.
1: Buckle up, because Friday night, seven games.
0: Jesus.
1: Seven, count them.
0: Jesus. Our Canal Fulton fans, I will be calling the Alliance Northwest game.
1: Oh, wow. Wait, where's the game at? Northwest?
0: Yeah.
1: Wow.
0: Yeah, it's my longest drive from home of the year.
1: Yeah.
0: Well, at least I'm getting out of the way week one.
1: Yeah, I was going to say, it's going to be decent. It'll be good weather. Like, yeah.
0: So, yeah, your boy's got a good hour drive. But that's all right. I love everyone at Northwest. Shout out Jason Hathaway, athletic director over there. Great guy. Always treats us kindly. And that's where I will be. So if you want to say hi, don't.
1: Because it'll be really weird. You'll be like, dang, he doesn't lie when he says he's weird in
0: person. He doesn't like people at all. No. I'll be happy to awkwardly wave back. So that's what's coming up for you here today. But let's kick it off. Someone wants to hear some Black Crowes, Hard to Handle. Remember that song?
1: Yeah. Hard to handle now.
0: Yes.
1: I know.
0: Pretty little thing, let me light your candle, because a mama, I'm sure hard to handle now. Yes, I am.
1: Thank you for that breakdown of lyrics.
0: I love lyrical breakdown.
1: I know.
0: Let's go. Your call Wednesday. Keep the text coming. What do you want to hear? It's Q92.

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Keep calling, keep texting. What 90s 2K songs do you want to hear?

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1: Instagrammable. 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
8: A lot of clouds for your Wednesday, a few peaks of sunshine, widely scattered showers and storms by late afternoon, a high of 78 degrees. Overnight, some widely scattered showers and storms with a low of 62. I am Mark J. Weather from 3 News.
9: Thanks, Mark. Not a bad Wednesday, at least not a bad start. It's 8:16. We've got partly cloudy skies, 67 in Canton.
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0: on today's Hit Music, Q92, 8 minutes away from a look at sports, and we'll be talking to Rich DeRozier from the Pro Football Hall of Fame as well after that. Don't forget, on the live video stream, we are hooking somebody up at the end of the show with tickets to see Jason Bonham's Led Zeppelin evening at Stark County Fairgrounds, Wednesday, September 2nd. If you'd like a chance for that, just head over to our live video feed, click the like button in the comments section, put the guitar emoji. We're going to pick one of you and hook you up with that. Coming up here at the end of the 9 o'clock hour. All right, so far, I've been pretty impressed with you guys. A little Marcy's Playground, little Mark Morrison, Return of the Mac we've done so far. I mean, we've also done a little Black Crowes, Hard to Handle. Okay, I like it. I like where we're going here. I see more texts. It appears a little pop rock is kind of where you guys want to hang out today, with a little bit of R&B in there.
1: Ooh, did somebody request All for One?
0: You know they didn't. You know they didn't.
1: That's little Rump Shaker?
0: You know what's funny? No. Or K7, was it Swing Bada Bada Bada Bada Bada Swing?
1: Mm-hmm.
0: Remember that one?
1: Yeah, I do.
0: No Paperboy Diddy. I used to love that when I was in grade school.
1: Yeah.
0: I thought that was like the most badass song.
1: You're walking down the street, you know.
0: Like, do the diddy.
1: Yeah.
0: On two and a, on two. Oh, that was a good song.
1: A little Chris like that.
0: Good song. So you guys, so very cool. We got some songs coming up for you here on your Wednesday morning. Oh, yeah. Someone says, yes, Rump Shaker. Maybe I'll sneak in Rump Shaker for you. Don't forget the Jonas Brothers. Speaking of rump shaking, the Jonas Brothers are coming to Cleveland. And we are going to hook somebody up with Beat the Box Office tickets. Tickets before you can even buy them.
1: I've been to a Jonas show, and I don't think that they rump
0: shake. I think now they will.
1: Oh, maybe. Well.
0: Now the Joe's getting all that thirst trap action.
1: Maybe.
0: Ooh, Niller. It's pretty crazy. That Joe Jonas. Everyone used to think it was Nick. I think it's Joe's time to shine.
1: Yeah.
0: So.
1: He's been through it. He deserves it.
0: He had a hot wife. That's a shame it didn't work out with Sansa from Game of Thrones.
1: Yeah, she was really, really pretty. Ooh. He's an attractive dude. He'll find somebody else.
0: Yeah.
1: When it's not right, it's not right.
0: Weren't him and Demi dating for a little bit? Hmm? Didn't him and Demi Lovato date for a little bit? Hmm. Or am I making that up?
1: I don't know why I thought you meant Demi Moore, and I'm like,
0: No.
1: Another Ashton Kutcher situation, only like, even deeper?
0: I feel like Demi Lovato and Joe Jonas had a little thing.
1: I don't know. I don't remember that, but anything's possible.
0: That's right. Mm. Sound like Kevin Garnett when he won the championship there. Mm-hmm. Anything is possible. Somebody wants to hear Spin Doctors, Little Miss Can't Be Wrong this morning.
1: Oh.
0: That's what I'm talking about. Songs that we don't hear anymore. Songs from the 90s and 2K that were big hits, but we kind of just forgot about.
1: Do you think he really meant to say, I take that back, I hope you're doing fine? I don't think he hoped she was doing fine.
0: Really?
1: Yeah.
0: Might not have.
1: No.
0: Just felt good.
1: He was saving face.
0: He was just trying to look like a nice guy.
1: Yeah.
0: Wow, Two Live Crew? In the,
1: That's good.
0: And the text line, I didn't see that coming.
1: No Skid Row coming?
0: No 18 in life yet. But there's still time. Here we go. Spin Doctors, Little Miss Can't Be Wrong on Q92's Your Call Wednesday.

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1: The Cleveland Guardians beat the San Francisco Giants by a score of 8-1 last night. The Guardians are now 61-65 on the season. They've won two of their last three games. They're now 4.5 games back of the White Sox in the AL Central, currently third in the division. They'll take on the Giants again tonight at home at Progressive Field. 6:40 is first pitch. Parker Messick will be on the mound for the Guardians. The Akron Rubber Ducks beat Harrison at home last night by a score of 8-6 in 10 innings. The Rubber Ducks record's now 55-57 on the season. They will play Harrisburg again tonight. 6:35 p.m. is first pitch at 717 Credit Union Park in Akron. That's a quick look at sports right here on today's hit music, Q92.
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4: A34 right here on today's hit music. Q92, Christian Lauren here with you. Still to come, we got those Jonas Brothers beat the box office tickets to give away. So you're going to want to be listening for that when you hear the cue to call. Be caller number 10. We're going to hook you up. Also, if you'd like a chance at the end of the show to win tickets to see Jason Bonham's Led Zeppelin evening at the Stark County Fairgrounds Wednesday, September 2nd, head on over to the live feed. Click the like button. In the comments section, simply put the guitar emoji. That's all you got to do. We're going to pick one of you at the end of the show and hook you up with that. Get your tickets to enjoy a nice evening at the Stark County Fair. It is almost Stark County Fair time.
5: I know, which means fall is like...
4: Telling you, Hall of Fame week, county fairs.
5: You missed something in between there. Know what it is?
4: What?
5: Hall of Fame week, the launch of the pumpkin spice drinks at all of your coffee
4: of
5: chains.
4: Course. Of course.
5: Then we can
4: then
5: go
4: Then the
5: in.
4: Fairs.
5: Yes.
4: Then the fall. Then October, then Thanksgiving,
5: it's very
4: then
5: important,
4: Christmas.
5: And it must not be overlooked.
4: No, you can't overlook pumpkin drinks, I suppose. Right. You also can't overlook that if it's Wednesday and it's 8:35, then Rich DeRozier from the Pro Football Hall of Fame is going to join the show like he always does. And Rich, it's always a pleasure to talk to you. I don't care what season it is. We like hearing from you on the show.
6: Thank you. Little something came up in my throat and mouth when Lauren mentioned pumpkin spice drink.
5: I know. So. Hit the button. Hit the button for me.
4: Which one? No?
5: How dare you?
7: How dare you?
4: Yeah. You know what? I kind of agree with you on that. I'm not a fan of anything pumpkin spice.
5: Oh, my gosh.
4: I do not like that.
5: There's nothing better than a pumpkin cream cold brew.
4: I would argue there's a lot better.
5: Oh.
4: But you know.
6: Pumpkin pie?
5: I love pumpkin pie, too. I'm down with that. Anything pumpkin, I'll eat it. I'll drink it. I love pumpkin. And you only get it for a few months a year.
4: Well, yeah. And that's probably enough. That's, you know,
6: pretty soon it's going to be year round because we only get it a couple months a year. And it comes earlier and earlier each year.
5: It does, but it's gone by like mid-October. I have to stock up on
4: the
5: pumpkin spice.
4: Yeah, but it's here in July.
5: I have to stock up on the Starbucks creamer at Meijer in Costco. Like, in beginning of October, because I know it's about to be gone and it's going to be replaced by mocha, the mint, that peppermint mocha.
4: Also something I could probably do without, but that's for
6: well, why does it make sense to introduce pumpkin spice stuff 6 weeks before Halloween or you know, the fall festivals and then cut it off? Why wouldn't you have it for another 6 weeks afterward? Why does it have to end just because
4: you get
6: up to that?
4: I think it should.
5: These are the same questions I have, Rich.
4: I think it should go from I would take it from September.
5: Yeah.
4: After Labor Day through Thanksgiving, when fall's over and we go to the holiday season.
5: I agree with you, but they don't. Well, you cannot find the pumpkin spice creamer and the one that's like the oat milk based one, forget about it. Like that's gone even sooner than the regular.
4: Yeah. Yeah, it's interesting. It's very interesting. You know, Rich, I thought about you. I was at Kohl's. I always think of you when I'm at Kohl's. But I thought of you. I was at Kohl's the other day. I'm sitting there, you know, walk around with the fam, and I look over, and I see this awesome ad for Hager jackets, and who's pimping the Hager jacket? The Pro Football Hall of Fame. I see that nice picture. I want to say, was it Leroy Butler? But it was really cool. I was like, hey, the Hall of Fame and Kohl's and Hager teaming up. I thought that was pretty cool as I was in there shopping.
6: Thank you for that commercial, I guess.
4: Yeah.
6: We had a combination debrief about Enshrinement Week and what went well and what we still want to improve on as we start looking ahead already to the class of 2027. But one of the things we talked about was how this partnership with Kohl's and Hager has expanded now, and we're in like 650 stores nationwide with this clothing line. And you know, like you said, that's pretty exciting to think of somebody, you know, walking in a Kohl's in, you know, Phoenix, Arizona or Dallas, Texas, and seeing the Pro Football Hall of Fame and being reminded that, we're the place where the league started, and

0: And it's worked well for all three of us. It's a great opportunity for us to share our brand, and it's a great opportunity for Haggar to expand its clothing line and its audience. And at the same time, it's working out well for Kohl's because it's increasing their traffic. So when a partnership comes together like that and everybody wins, it's like us at the hall and you at Q92. the sum is greater than the parts.
1: There you go.
2: That's right. I like that. And you know what else you could do? You could swing through and get your pumpkin spice on your way to your first football game this Friday. Actually, tonight for us. The high school football season kicking off. Can you believe it is that time of year?
0: No. I mean, logically, yes. You do realize that it's coming, although it seems to have moved deeper and deeper into, mid-August. And I know it's been like this for the last couple of years, but it does seem awfully early. And that's because, we've expanded the season, gotten more teams involved in the playoffs, which is exciting at the end of the year. More divisions, more teams qualifying, more games for kids, which ultimately is resolved here with the state championship games here, and we'll talk about those coming up. But it does give us an opportunity to partake in that. We have the second year that we've done the Pro Football Hall of Fame High School Classic, and what we have done is go out and get teams to play some games here at Tom Benson Hall of Fame Stadium, where the schools are the schools that have an alum who ultimately made the Pro Football Hall of Fame. So Glen Oak with Dan Dierdorf and McKinley with Marion Motley played in Cleveland Heights with Tom Mack and maybe some Kelsey's coming up. We'll see. Played last year, and they're playing again this year. And this year we're welcoming a couple of new schools, Stowe, where Larry Zonka went to school, is coming into play, and St. Francis Academy from New York, where Vince Lombardi went. They're very excited to be coming to Canton, Ohio, and touring the hall and experiencing all of that. And then Sandusky, where Orlando Pace, who went from Sandusky to Ohio State to the greatest show on turf with the Rams, went to school. So those teams are playing McKinley-Sandusky one game on Friday night, and then Stowe and St. Francis and Glen Oak and Cleveland Heights playing back-to-back games on Saturday. So, again, an opportunity for the hall to present itself to some high school kids and their families coming in to watch those games and just talk about the values that we think the game can teach when it's taught properly, coached properly.
2: Rich, did I hear you say Glen Oak and Cleveland Heights?
0: I did.
1: Did?
2: Okay. I'm just making sure.
1: We're doing that game.
2: I know. I might be going to that game.
1: I wonder why.
0: Okay.
1: I'm sure you're going for the game.
2: 100%.
1: Yeah. I wonder if he'll be there.
2: My daughter might actually want to go to that game, too.
1: I'm sure anywhere people could see a Kelsey and possibly a Taylor, people would show up just in case.
2: That's right.
1: In case. Also, though, coming up here, college football is ramping up. Everyone's in camp right now, Rich. And the Black College Football Hall of Fame Classic is coming up as well. Something you guys have done a tremendous job with growing this. It's not just a game anymore. It's basically a 4 or 5 day event with so many great things. Mm-hmm. And it's nationally televised on NFL Network every year. And I just feel like it gets bigger and bigger every year, and it's a tribute to you guys and the Black College Football Hall of Fame. Like I said, making this a week celebration, not just a football game.
0: Yeah, and the two high school games lead right into the college game. That's all over Labor Day weekend, so the Friday before Labor Day, the one high school game, two high school games on the Saturday before Labor Day, and then a Sunday afternoon game, a couple of Division II historically Black colleges, Albany State from Georgia and Johnson C. Smith from Charlotte, North Carolina, and gives us an opportunity to remind people that the Black College Football Hall of Fame is included inside of the Pro Football Hall of Fame. I know that strikes people as unusual sometimes until they learn a little bit about the history of why the HBCUs exist in the first place and why that museum ended up here. So it's a museum inside our museum. And it's something that we take a lot of pride in telling that story, sharing that story, sharing the importance of that story. And as we go through our modernization, which I'm sure we'll talk about in the months

0: years to come, as this is going to be a multi-year evolution of the Pro Football Hall of Fame and what it looks like inside, expanding that footprint inside the museum for the Black College Football Hall of Fame is part of that.
1: No, that's going to be amazing. I was over there, Rich, Saturday night, and we had an event downstairs in that awesome ballroom, which was perfect. And it made me like, it looked different. It hasn't been that long since I walked down those steps by the gift shop, like that ramp and turned the corner. And I'm like, as I'm walking by all the stuff, my daughter was with me. She's like, we haven't seen this stuff. So she was like stopping and looking. And so she's like, maybe we need to come back and go through it again. Because even though it's laid out that way, like I saw the locker area, like it's different than the last time that I walked through there. Everything has changed down there as far as the exhibits go.
0: Well, you know, that's, thank you. I'm glad you noticed that. It's something that we want to do is to make sure that people who come back are experiencing something different. We would love for people in this area to buy a membership and come multiple times. Membership pays for itself in about two visits. You know, come here, enjoy it, especially now with the season about to start. We'll start acquiring new artifacts that tell the story of the 2026 season. We'll be wrapping up the America 250 exhibit here shortly. So if you haven't seen that, as a tribute to the individuals who either interrupted or ended, you know, became the end of their football career to leave the game and fulfill military, sometimes obligations, but other times they just felt the call to serve. And in some cases, it was just before their career started. In some cases, it interrupted their career, particularly around World War II. And then in some cases, it ended their career, you know, when sadly they became a casualty in action. So, you know, that's wrapping up. And we're looking forward to an exciting 2026 and want to take another opportunity to thank the people who made, you know, the enshrinement of the class of 2026 so special. It was a great weekend, and we appreciate everybody who either came out to enjoy it or worked as a volunteer. Roughly 1500 people were either volunteers for the Hall of Fame or the Chamber of Commerce to, you know, to make these events happen.
2: Absolutely. And finally, residency program, speaking of Hager, is going on starting tomorrow. Daryl Green, former Washington Redskin. Now, of course, they're the Commanders. Now, I remember one of the things he was known for. He was a couple times the NFL's fastest man, if anyone remembers those days.
1: No.
0: He still will challenge some of today's players to a foot race. I don't know if he really ever follow. I have to ask him, because I'll get a chance to see him tomorrow. I have to ask him if he really follows through on that, or if he's just he is one of the great talkers, like a lot of defensive backs are. So that's something I'm gonna talk to him about too, is, you know, just some of the, what do you guys actually talk about out there when it's cornerback versus wide receiver, and what's some, you know, maybe some of the funniest things he ever heard, or things that he made up as he's chasing people down. Very fast.
2: Yes.
0: I'm bigger than he is, and I can't say that about too many professional athletes, especially in the NFL. So he had unbelievable skills, which, you know, obviously eventually led him here to Canton.
2: Absolutely. I remember, you're right, he wasn't the biggest guy, but he had no problem getting in there and hitting somebody, and he could run down anybody. So really cool. He's going to be in Canton. That's cool about the residency program. These Hall of Famers want to come back. They come back here, and I love that you guys kind of let them. What do they want to do? Where do they want to go? And they all want to come back, and they all want to be in the community and do something. And it's really true, Rich. You said it, and it's been proven before. You never know where you could be in Canton, run into them.
0: That's it. And we had more and more Hall of Famers inside the museum during Enshrinement Week than ever before. I think we established a model that really worked about, you know, them being comfortable with what they were doing, and the guests getting that once in a lifetime experience. It's easy sometimes to lose focus or to be so hyper focused on the, you know, the task at hand during Enshrinement Week, but to come out of the office area and into the museum area and hear this buzz. And, you know, what is that buzz? You know, and you hear people say, there he is. And, you know, sometimes, you know, somebody who doesn't recognize him, or somebody who can't see, you know, through the mass of, well, who's over there? Oh, it's Jerome Bettis.

0: this is Jerome Bettis is over there. And all of a sudden this long line forms for people who just want the opportunity to, you know, to shake his hand and get their picture taken with him because it's somebody that they enjoyed watching play. And we got to experience that over and over and over during Enshrinement Week. And it's led us to a model for what we want to do moving forward.
1: It's awesome. Rich, always a pleasure chatting with you. Again, look out. Might see Daryl Green around here in the next few days. And you have a great...
0: Gotta look quick, though. He moves fast.
1: He certainly does. And we'll talk to you again next week, Rich. Always a pleasure, buddy.
0: All right. Thank you so much.
1: There you
2: Thanks,
1: go.
2: Rich
1: DeRose, your Pro Football Hall of Fame, joins us every single Wednesday. Love chatting it up with him. All right, I think you guys have waited long enough. I'll bet you're burning up for this cue to call.
2: Oh, Christian.
1: Oh, yeah. Christian. See what I did there, everybody? Jonas Brothers, they're coming to Cleveland, the land. They're going to be here on October 19th, Rocket Arena. You can't even buy tickets for the show until Friday, but we're letting you win them right now. Be caller number 10, 330-450-9292, and we're going to send you to Cleveland to see the Jonas Brothers. 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
11: Q92.
12: Cloudy skies for the most part on Wednesday with some widely scattered showers, maybe a rumble of thunder by late afternoon or evening. 78 degrees for the high. Overnight, same story. Couple of showers, maybe a rumble of thunder fading away after midnight. Our low 62. From the 3 News Weather Center, I'm Mark Johnson.
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1: Oh, no way. Yay, thank you.
2: 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You're going to get to go see the Burning Up tour all over again, happening at Rocket Arena in Cleveland on October 19th. 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You just won a pair of tickets before they even go on sale Friday. 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

0: The Jonas Brothers, Sucker, right here on Today's Hit Music, Q92. Congratulations again, Sierra from Minerva. We hooked her up. She was caller number 10. She beat the box office, and she's going to see the Jonas Brothers live in Cleveland at Rocket Arena. Be listening to Q92 because we got more to give away. It might be us, might be Nicolina, the Midday Diva, might be J-Dub in the afternoon. You never know. So I guess you have to keep listening to Q92 all the time, every day, all day. Let everybody know you like it.
1: It's like you live with us.
0: Seriously. I want to say thank you to Rich again for joining us this hour. Also, good job, everybody. Oh, someone said, yay, I'll be working Northwest concession stands. Oh, my God, I can't wait for you to bring me something to eat.
1: That That's they fantastic. Have to say hi to you if that happens.
0: Yeah, I'll say hi. Do you like hot dogs? I don't know if you guys do any type of popcorn or beverages. I like Gatorade, the red kind. Or maybe you're a Powerade school.
1: Please,
0: I don't know.
1: Please just go say hi to him. You don't have to take him food. But just
0: to fill up like a basket.
1: Go up to him and just be like, hey,
0: yeah,
1: I love you. Give him a hug.
0: And then hand over the food. I also enjoy snacking on M&Ms during a broadcast. That's usually a good one. Peanut or regular, your choice. I don't want to, you know.
1: Mm-hmm. You didn't tell me somebody asked what year I graduated, because I might have. This is heartwarming. What year did you graduate from Hoover, Lauren? My mom graduated in 97. Well, whoever texted that, I was only 2 years away from that. I graduated in 99, so I could probably be your mom, too.
0: Mama Lauren. Ouch. Ouch. You graduated.

0: what, 99?
1: They were born in, wait.
0: Graduated.
1: Oh, her mom. Oh, that's, yeah. That's terrible.
0: You know what Jordan said to me? Wait, were you sitting at the table with us before the parade, the Hall of Fame parade, when he found out how old I was?
1: I was there, but I was...
0: He's like, my mom's only 3 years older than you. I'm like, thanks, Jordan. Cool.
1: Yeah, no, yeah, it happens. It happens. We are approaching that part of life.
0: We are.
1: I'm already in my bird phase.
0: Yeah, you've been there for a minute, though. That's not new.
1: I know, but I'm glad I'm there. It really feels cool. Someone says, walking tacos, nachos, pulled pork, mac and cheese. What, at football games they have that?
0: We have Howlin' Bird in North Canton. At least we did last year.
1: I don't do cheese. Pulled pork without cheese? Bring it on up. Mac and cheese, if it's creamy, I don't do stringy. I can't do stringy mac and cheese. I was born in 99. I wonder if you knew my mother, Stephanie Malady.
0: I don't. That
1: or last, Malady.
0: That last name's not familiar to me. Malady. I mean, I knew some Stephanies, but I don't.
1: Oh, we all knew Stephanies growing up. I mean, let's be honest.
0: All right, Christian.
1: We're going to end your call Wednesday with a little Milli Vanilli on the text line. We're going to blame it on the rain. It's a great song, whoever sung it.
0: Yeah, yeah.
1: It's Q92. They lip-synced this.

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2: One person is dead following an early morning house fire in Columbiana County. Crews responded to the 2000 block of Ohio Avenue around 2 a.m. yesterday. The victim's body was later recovered from the rubble. East Liverpool police say that the state fire marshal and coroner are investigating the cause of the fire and the victim's death. A fourth person is now charged in connection with the investigation into the deaths of two women found shot and severely burned inside a Canton apartment. The two women were Courtney Yeager and Katina Spells. Emily Ryder is charged with felony obstructing justice. Police accuse Ryder of hiding wanted suspect Melissa Terrell and driving her around without notifying authorities. Terrell was arrested Monday in Maslin, putting all three suspects who were originally wanted behind bars. Canton police are reviewing an officer's actions after a home security video showed a juvenile being handcuffed during a search for a wanted suspect. Chief John Gabbard says police officers believed that the juvenile matched a suspect's description. Police quickly determined that he was not involved and released him. The wanted suspect, 18-year-old Kenneth Moore Jr., was later found hiding across the street. With the latest Q92 news, I'm Jordan Miller.
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for having us on today. 330-450-9292 is the phone number. 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Simply put, the guitar emoji. All you got to do is the guitar emoji, and you'll be good to go. 14 minutes after 9 already. It's my girl, Ella Langley. I'm an Ella fella. She's choosing Texas. It's cute.

0: 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It is Q92. Got a forecast coming up from Mark Johnson. 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
9: Cloudy skies for the most part on Wednesday with some widely scattered showers, maybe a rumble of thunder by late afternoon or evening. 78 degrees for the high. Overnight, same story, couple of showers, maybe a rumble of thunder fading away after midnight. Our low 62. From the 3 News Weather Center, I'm Mark Johnson.
11: Thanks, Mark. 921 cloudy skies, 70 degrees in Canton.
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1: BTS, Swim, right here on Today's Hit Music. It is Q92 927 on your Wednesday morning. Did you see the Instagram post of Justin Timberlake yesterday?
2: No.
1: Nice little post to him and his children and his wife. Okay. What they've been doing this summer.
2: Cool.
1: With the kids out and...
2: Lauren Graham did the same thing yesterday.
1: Who?
2: Lauren Graham.
1: Who the hell is Lauren Graham?
2: Oh my gosh. Lorelai Gilmore, wake up.
1: I never watched Gilmore Girls.
2: Oh, you should have.
1: I stopped at One Tree Hill in Dawson's Creek. It looked like they have been spending the summer doing some good stuff with their kid. There was a real nice picture of him and his wife. I think Jessica Biel is beautiful.
2: She always has been.
1: Yeah. Oh, she is.
2: She was a cute girl even on 7th Heaven back in the day.
1: Oh. And then I realized, because I saw the pictures, actually, because I was like, wow, he doesn't post hardly ever anymore.
2: Yeah.
1: And I saw the pics, and it was like 10 pics of them on vacation, them at like a rodeo, golfing, him with his kids. It was really, it was nice.

0: It was really nice. It seemed like an appreciation post by him. Then I realized that is the first time he's posted or even been seen since February.
1: Well, he was dealing with some Lyme disease issues.
0: The last time he was even out in public, the last time he performed was in January when they were honoring, the Recording Academy was honoring Pharrell Williams, who obviously Pharrell and Justin Timberlake have worked together for decades. He did his first album. He's done most of his albums, as a matter of fact. And he performed to honor Pharrell. But other than that, that is really the only true, like, public. That's the only performance he's done in 2026. And that was one of the only times you've seen him in 2026. Besides that post of him with his family. I think they live out in Montana. I don't even think they live anywhere in New York or Nashville. They moved away from everything.
1: Mm-hmm. Yeah, look at that. I mean, even golfing, look at the mountains and stuff. So they're somewhere like Montana or Wyoming.
0: Yeah, I think they kind of wanted to. I mean, I don't think that's new. I think they've had that house out there. But I don't believe they are in Nashville or New York or California. I think they're out in the mountains.
1: Good for them.
0: Somewhere. You know, I feel bad for him sometimes. Because, man, he's a whipping boy. He's become a whipping boy. We just love to just throw everything on him, blame everything on him.
1: Okay, you're talking about that, but he's also done some pretty stupid things on his own.
0: He's also laid low and stayed away for like a year.
1: That's what you got to do when you get a DUI.
0: We love Morgan Wallen. Morgan Wallen can throw chairs, and we can get drunk and
1: people
0: fight.
1: People didn't stop listening to Justin Timberlake because of it, just like they're not going to stop listening to Morgan Wallen.
0: More people have turned heel on Justin Timberlake than Morgan Wallen.
1: Well, that's because he's taken off all the millennials because he just won't do a reunion tour, even if it's one show at the Sphere.
0: All I'm going to say is we don't know 100% that he's the only
1: dude. I hope someday
0: JC Chassé is not out there saying I'm ready to go.
1: Probably because he's giving him a little bit of a stipend so they can keep their heads above the water since he's being the stick in the mud about this. I hope one day it comes out and there's like this huge documentary and it was about how Timberlake like made them sign these contracts saying that they wouldn't go on tour.
0: Well, now we're just creating a movie.
1: Yeah, we are.
0: Jesus. What, did he kidnap the four of them, tie them up and make them sign NDAs? Maybe. We'll never tour again and you won't tell anyone.
1: No, you just won't tour without me until I say so.
0: They are more than welcome to tour without him. I think it would work. I would go arena, but I think it would work. I think people would go see them if it was the four of them. But maybe he's just been working on being a better husband and father. What would be so bad about that if that's what he was doing? Like, man, I gotta clean my act up. I gotta be a better husband, a better father. I gotta step back from all this, and I gotta concentrate on regaining my family.
1: Listen, I'm not trying to throw stones, but it also doesn't look great when you come out and say that you've had a really rough go, blah blah blah, and then you get a DUI because you felt good enough to go out and party. Just saying
0: to numb the pain.
1: Oh my gosh, you will defend him. Well, like,
0: I just feel bad. Like, we all jump on him. Everyone just jumps on him.
1: I love Justin Timberlake's music. Like, do not get me wrong. I'm just saying, like, it's. I don't know. I just get this vibe out of everything that's come out story-wise.
0: Do I think a couple of the guys are a little frustrated? They're not doing anything?
1: Yes, of course they are.
0: I think Joey and Lance are.
1: Joey's like, he's with him a lot.
0: I think Chris would like to, but I also think Chris is kind of chill with whatever.
1: Yeah.
0: I think JC Chassé is too nice of a guy to ever say anything negative about any of the guys.
1: Exactly.
0: I think JC would never want to be that. JC's just that super nice guy that like would never. You couldn't pin him to say something bad about anything.
1: Yeah.
0: So I feel like he wouldn't even answer a question like that, or wouldn't even give you.
1: Hey, Amy's got a question for you on the stream.
0: What is it?
1: She wants to know what happened to getting 98 degrees to Canton, and you were on that.
0: We tried. We did try.
1: Well, they had some stuff going on in Las Vegas. I do know
0: that. A lot. Yeah. Yeah, they've been busy. Not to mention Nick Lachey is doing host shows on Netflix with his wife. I mean, they're, you know, it's not like. They're not really at our beck and call.
1: You could bring like one or two of them, but it's hard to get them all together.
0: Yeah. Especially at that time they were actually touring.
1: Mm-hmm.
0: So the open dates weren't really there. Have I given up on it? No. I wanted to bring Firehouse here. I wanted to bring 98 Degrees here. I'd love to bring Chumbawamba to Canton.
1: I think it'd be cool if we could become a hotbed of like old bands from the 90s and 2000s that wanted to like play again. Be like, you know who's going to play us? Q92.

0: Yeah. Just go ahead and play it. Do a remix. Now do an acoustic version. Now sing it in Spanish. I mean, we could do a whole thing. We could do a whole thing. One hit wonder, and they only play the hit.
1: That'd be kind of funny.
0: We do a one-hit wonder concert series at 1 o'clock, live at some
1: place.
0: It's
1: over at 105.
0: And it's over at 110. It's called the Lunch Break Concert Series.
1: That'd be fun.
0: Literally your lunch break.
1: Yeah.
0: You come over. Dishwalla plays Tell Me All Your Thoughts of God. They take a picture. They leave. You go back to work. Song, photo, out the door. You got to get back to... We'll give you a lunch bag. We'll give you a brown lunch bag with an apple, a sandwich, and a carrot. I don't know.
1: Yeah, it's counting blue cars.
0: Counting blue cars.
1: That's what it's called.
0: This could work. This could work. What a lunch break. Come on now.
1: That's a great lunch break. I mean...
0: Oh, man.
1: You know what? I think that if you said something...
0: The one hit, one lunch concert series. You get lunch. We'll give you lunch. You get one hit, and you're in a picture, and you're out the door.
1: $20 lunch. Best $20 you ever spent.
0: Oh, man. Trademark. Christian LLC.
1: I know.
0: But that's trademarked. I think this could work. This could work. This could work. I think this could work.
1: Who's going to be our booking person?
0: Oh. Bevere. You guys don't know listening,
1: you
0: but
1: know
0: that was
1: what?
0: Funny.
1: That might work.
0: Who would walk right up to Dishwalla?
1: He would creep them on X or on TikTok.
0: He would
1: TikTok.
0: Go to their house.
1: He would. He
0: Hi, I'm Ryan from Q92. I got to tell you, so you got to come with me right now.
1: You know what, Bigglesworth?
0: Get in the van.
1: That's just a little bit crazy, but it just might work.
0: I'm telling you.
1: It just might work.
0: We can make this work, folks, together. We're going to bring the One Hit Wonder Concert Series somewhere to Canton. Who wants to host it? I can already see so many places in Canton that would love to host this. We just need an hour of your business.
1: I know. Amy said everybody's sitting there eating bagged lunches together.
0: That's what I'm saying. You get a bag lunch.
1: Yeah.
0: All right. We'll hand out sandwiches. They play their one hit, maybe one other song.
1: What if
0: and they're
1: served,
0: out the door in an hour.
1: What if we served like something you would have eaten for lunch back during that time?
0: Like what?
1: What
0: isn't around anymore that was around?
1: You could do pizza rolls.
0: Pizza rolls and Surge.
1: There you go. I like it.
0: Pizza rolls and Surge you get. You sit there, you eat a pizza roll, drink a Surge, listen to Dishwalla, get a quick picture, and boom.
1: Yeah.
0: It's Q92 drive-by concert.
1: Don't call it.
0: Drive-by lunch concert.
1: I don't like that.
0: Oh, Jesus. Well, we'll work on it. But yeah. The idea is
1: develop
0: genius.
1: It. Develop it.
0: Develop. We'll talk about it later. Hear that every week. We'll get to it. It's Justin Bieber, Speed Demon, Q92.

0: Adele, Send My Love, right here on today's Hit Music Q92. It's 9:44, and Lorna's last chance if they want to get over there and give themselves a chance to win John Bonham's Led Zeppelin evening at the Stark County Fairgrounds on Wednesday, September 2nd.
1: Yeah, head over to Facebook, YouTube, or X. Hit the like button. All you got to do is drop a guitar emoji in the comments, and it could be you that's headed to the Stark County Fair.
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3: 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Now, the Supreme Court has weakened the Voting Rights Act they fought and bled for. 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

0: It's Tame Impala Dracula right here on today's Hit Music. It is Q92. It's 9:51. That's going to about do it for the Q92 morning show this morning. Before we get out of here, we got to hook somebody up with Jason Bonham's Led Zeppelin evening at the Stark County Fairgrounds, Wednesday, September 2nd. If you want to buy tickets, you can go to starkcountyfair.com. But you guys went over to the live feed. You click the like button in the comments section. You put the guitar emoji. Time to hook somebody up, Lauren. Who are we going to get today?
1: Today it's going to be Bethany Garwood.
0: All right, Bethany, congratulations. We're going to hook you up. We'll be reaching out to you, and you'll be able to go see the Jason Bonham Led Zeppelin evening at the Stark County Fairgrounds. How great is that? I want to say thank you to, of course, Rich DeRozier from the Pro Football Hall of Fame for joining us like he does every Wednesday. I want to thank you guys for the interaction and the cool requests on a Your Call Wednesday. You always make it fun. We're coming back tomorrow morning with you. We'll have more prizes to give away. We'll be talking to Jordan Miller at 8:30 like we do every week. And we're looking forward to it. We hope you guys enjoy the rest of your day. More live and local radio is coming up next. Nicolina, your midday diva. After that, J-Dub in the afternoon. Here we go. So enjoy that. And try to enjoy the day, if you will. It's 70 degrees right now out there.
1: Yeah, it's the high is 79, but it's not going to hang out there for very long. It's supposed to cloud up and stay cloudy in the afternoon. So it should be an overall fairly pleasant day. You know, showers are going to be spotty. You might be able to, if you've got to get your grass cut, today might be a good day to try and work it in. But, yeah, nope, it's a Wednesday, so we're halfway there, people.
0: So enjoy your day. Thank you so much, whether you were listening or watching. We appreciate you. We'll be back tomorrow morning. It's Beaches, Edge of the Earth, right here on today's Hit Music. It's Q92.

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0: Hi, this is Sam Berkman, the voice of high school football on Q92. Friday night, we are at Tom Benson Hall of Fame Stadium as the Camp McKinley Bulldogs open up their 2026 campaign against an old friend, the Warren Harding Raiders. You can join myself, Brian Beatty, and Ryan Bevere with the call. We come to you with the pregame from the stadium at 6:30. We'll put the ball on the tee at 7. It's the Bulldogs and the Warren Harding Raiders coming up on Q92.
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11: Happy hump day, divas. I got a lot of concerts for you this week. And actually, got a lot of concerts for you today. If you want to enjoy the Stark County Fair, I'm going to send you there on September 2nd with tickets to see Jason Bonham's Led Zeppelin evening. Be listening for that. That's going to happen this hour. I got your old school lunch at noon. If you like the 90s, the 2000s, epic hour. Also going to be hooking you up with some pizza from Krause's from noon to one during the old school lunch. And then, ladies, this show is for you. The Perfect Girls Night Out. TLC, Salt and Peppa, and En Vogue at Blossom, September 10th. I'll have those tickets for you in the 1 o'clock hour. So something

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4: 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We'll put the ball on the tee at 7. It's Fairless. It's Sandy Valley. It's Thursday night high school football right here on Q92.
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12: 78 warm degrees for your Wednesday. A lot of clouds, maybe a few breaks in the overcast here and there with a couple of thunderstorms rumbling by late afternoon into the evening. Overnight thunder ending after midnight. Cloudy skies, our low 62. I am RJ Weather from 3 News.
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0: 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You want to go see Jason Bonham's Led Zeppelin evening?
1: Yeah, that sounds great.
0: Awesome. 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
6: You may not have heard about this, and that's no accident. 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

0: Today's Hit Music Q92. It's your old school lunch right here on Q92. Actually, speaking of Limp Bizkit, I just read that Limp Bizkit and MGK got a... they've been nominated for an MTV VMA. The VMA is coming up soon. Pretty cool. I hope you like the 90s and the 2000s. This is what the old school lunch is all about. 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
1: 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The Old School Lunch with Nicolina on Q92.

Old School Lunch right here on Q92. If you want to hear something, call me 330-450-9292. 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

0: Who's hungry for some pizza for your old school lunch? 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
1: Too sexy for my love. 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

0: 92. Who's this?
1: This is Maria.
0: Maria, where are you calling me from?
1: I'm calling you from North Lawrence.
0: What you doing today?
1: Oh, I'm out here at Jellystone Campground cleaning up after a long weekend of neon nights.
0: Oh my gosh, is that where you work?
1: It is.
0: Oh my gosh. Well, yeah, our listeners might have made some of that mess because we give away tickets. So I'm sorry.
1: Nice.
0: So listen.
1: Am I a winner?
0: You're a winner. You deserve a pizza break.
1: Yeah. Woo, woo, woo. So winners.
0: You're headed to Krause's Pizza with a $25 gift card for all your hard work cleaning up today, okay?
1: Amazing. Thank you so much.
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11: 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Coming up here in the 3 o'clock hour, how would you like to see Empire of the...

0: Sun at Blossom Music Center this Friday. In the 3 o'clock hour, we'll line you up with those tickets. Then in the 5 o'clock hour, how would you like to see TLC, Salt-N-Pepa, and En Vogue coming to Blossom? 5 o'clock, we'll get you lined up right here on today's hit music, Q92 with me, J-Dub, in the late afternoon.
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7: Q92. 78 warm degrees for your Wednesday. A lot of clouds, maybe a few breaks in the overcast here and there with a couple of thunderstorms rumbling by late afternoon into the evening. Overnight, thunder ending after midnight. Cloudy skies, our low 62. I am RJ Weather from 3 News.
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say that they are going to be reviving his Instagram to protect his legacy, which is actually pretty cool. They say that this would be their father's 75th year, and they're grateful to see new generations discovering his work and all the joy that he brought into their lives. So even though technology is evolving, they want this to be a safe and trusted place where they can share stories, photos, videos, and memories. So I like that. I know AI can be cool, but AI can also be fake, tricky, not authentic, you know? So keep a lookout and give the Robin Williams a follow. Go ahead and do it now. They just posted up this little message to all their followers, which is really nice. It looks like Nick Jonas, and because we're giving away all these Jonas Brothers tickets, had a terrible audition for Frozen. Yeah, I guess while he was having a recent interview that he tried to audition for the hit, and I guess it wasn't really going that well. And he says he hasn't really let the rejection go. Wow. Okay, so it looks like that kind of hit him home. He thought that he would be right next to Josh Gad and Idina Menzel and Kristen Bell. But they said, are you going to be singing today? And he said, oh, I don't know. And I guess maybe they probably should have done some singing. Yeah. So anyways, he bought the edition. So if you're wondering what kind of got his goat, it's Frozen. And finally, cops have been seen arriving at Hayden Panettiere's boyfriend's home. If you remember, she was basically secretly hanging out with him again. This is the same man that she had taken to court, had to pay fines. I think he went to jail. There was a 5-year restraining order. We had to keep his distance. But they were secretly hanging out again. And they're not really convinced that this was an accident. So I'm glad that they're going through and interviewing every possible person. That is your celebrity gossip. Always serve piping hot and fresh on Q92. Coming up, tickets to see TLC, Salt-N-Pepa, and En Vogue at Blossom. 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

Ladies, who's looking for a girls' night out? You're leaving everybody at home. The kids, the dishes, your significant other, the problems, everything. We're leaving it at home, and you're grabbing your girls, and you're going to go see TLC, Salt and Peppa, and En Vogue September 10th at Blossom. Call me right now. Win two tickets at 330-450-9292. Yeah, yeah, yeah.

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1: Hello.
0: Hi, who's this?
1: My name is Dina.
0: Dina, girlfriend, do you want to go see TLC, Salt-N-Pepa, and En Vogue?
1: Oh my God, yes.
0: Girl, you are my winner today.
1: Oh my God, that's so awesome.
0: So you've got plans. September 10th, you're going to Blossom. And like I said, this is a girls' night out only, leaving all the problems and the people behind you.
1: Hell yeah.
0: And don't
1: much needed.
0: Yes. And don't forget, for those of you that don't win tickets, there's a special offer. 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
11: 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Coming up here in the 3 o'clock hour, how would you like to see Empire of the Sun at Blossom Music Center this Friday? In the 3 o'clock hour, we'll line you up with those tickets. Then in the 5 o'clock hour, how would you like to see TLC, Salt-N-Pepa, and En Vogue coming to Blossom? 5 o'clock, we'll get you lined up right here on today's hit music, Q92, with me, J-Dub, in the late afternoon.
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I'm Nicolina, your midday diva, and tomorrow I'm going to have more tickets for you to see TLC, Salt-N-Pepa, and En Vogue at Blossom. 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

on for tickets, actually. I told you. Empire of the Sun and TLC, Salt and Peppa and En Vogue. So, keep listening for more chances to win right here on Q92. I'm going to leave you with new music. Her name is Meek, and this is Fabulous on Q92.

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0: 92. What's up? I'm J-Dub. Thank you so much for hanging out with me in the late afternoon. And we got a lot of stuff on the docket for you today. How about Empire of the Sun, who's coming to Blossom Music Center this Friday in the 3 o'clock hour, 1 hour from now. I'm going to line you up with tickets right here on today's Hit Music, Q92. 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Hang on!
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3: 78 warm degrees for your Wednesday. A lot of clouds, maybe a few breaks in the overcast here and there with a couple of thunderstorms rumbling by late afternoon into the evening. Overnight thunder ending after midnight. Cloudy skies, our low 62. I am Mark J. Weather from 3 News.
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It's J-Dub hanging out with you in the late afternoon. Always available Instagram, TikTok, at J-Dub on the radio. 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

to what's up, J-Dub. Coming up here, getting you laced up with those tickets to see Empire of the Sun. Hitting Friday, Blossom Music Center, 7:30, and Empire of the Sun, you know them from songs that you hear all over social media and songs that we play here on Q92. So I'll play you a little snippet coming up here in the 3 o'clock hour as we go to give these tickets away right here on today's

0: Thursday morning. Want to win tickets to see TLC, Salt and Pepper, and En Vogue at Blossom? We're giving them away. We'll be hooking you up with other prizes all morning long. 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
10: Weather. 78 warm degrees for you Wednesday. A lot of clouds. Maybe a few breaks in the overcast here and there with a couple of thunderstorms rumbling by late afternoon into the evening. Overnight thunder ending after midnight. Cloudy skies. Our low 62. I am Mark J. Weather from 3 News.
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0: let's choose in Texas. You're choosing today's hit music. Q92, what's up? It's J-Dub. And after nearly four decades, y'all, this is going to really, really upset some people. The MTV VMAs have dropped the rock music category from the award show. Yeah. Nominees for the 2026 MTV Video Music Awards are out. And for the first time in nearly four decades, there is no best rock category. Yep, gone, vanished, out of thin air. Like rock music doesn't even exist anymore. I mean, it's like, what happened? Did they just say, hey, whatever? I mean, the category dates all the way back to 1989 when it's called Best Heavy Metal Video. And then over the years, winners included Guns N' Roses, Metallica, Aerosmith, Korn, Limp Bizkit, Pearl Jam, Linkin Park. Now MTV, it has evolved it into the Best Alternative category. Like, wow. But that's not even the lineup. It's pretty light when you even describe what's heavy. I mean, alternative music is light. It's like light rock, if I may. So when you have something as heavy as like a Avenged Sevenfold or a Shinedown or a, I don't know, Korn, that's not alternative music. So anyways, you've got Olivia Rodrigo, Noah Kahan, Tame Impala, 21 Pilots, MGK, and Fred Durst in that alternative neighborhood of the category. As far as I know, Olivia Rodrigo's pop. Noah Kahan, pop, alternative hybrid, Tame Impala, more EDM, 21 Pilots, yes, that's alternative. MGK, that's pop, alternative. Fred Durst, Limp Bizkit, that's rock. What are we talking? MTV, what are we doing? MTV hasn't explained why they eliminated the rock category, but you can see the 2026 VMAs September 27th at the Peacock Theater in Las Vegas or Los Angeles. So, rock fans, I guess you'll just be sitting there turning up your amps to 11 and pretend that MTV still remembers, right? Wow, MTV, come on, do better. It's Q92. Get up, get on up. Pull my trigger,
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10: 78 warm degrees for your Wednesday. A lot of clouds, maybe a few breaks in the overcast here and there with a couple of thunderstorms rumbling by late afternoon into the evening. Overnight, thunder ending after midnight. Cloudy skies, our low 62. I am Mark J. Weather from 3 News.
12: 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It is 423 in the Hall of Fame City. 78 for your temperature right now with Olivia Dean.
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Q92, I'm J-Dub on the radio. Thank you so much for hanging out with me in the late afternoon. And big announcement in Northeast Ohio was dropped. If you don't know what I'm referring to, hang on. I got it coming up here within 12 minutes, all right? Ari now on Q92. Let's go.

92. It's J-Dub, and you remember this. If I were to play this sound in the background, you know exactly what this is, Canton, because we got tickets and we sent them out to you all the time. In case you don't remember, you'll know this sound. So cool, so fun. If you're not here, you're the only one. Hollow rides inside. Jump up, slide down, spinning around. So cool, so fun. No, yeah. What a great place to meet someone. It's here today, not gonna stay, go right away. Everybody loves the IX Indoor Amusement Park, right? Well, big news out of Cleveland today, in case you missed the news. It's happening. IX Center fans have something to be very, very happy about. Remember when the IX Center said goodbye back in March? Well, it turns out, somebody said, hey, hold my beer. The IX Center is coming back. There's a new 3-year lease involving the Haslam Sports Group, which, you know, they're building that brand new stadium right there by the IX Center, right? I mean, bringing big shows back with the massive big building right there at Hopkins Airport. That means the Cleveland Auto Show will be coming back. The Great Big Home and Garden Show coming back. The Progressive Cleveland Boat Show. And other major events are headed back to where they belong, right there at the IX Center. Yeah.

0: I mean, let's just call it what it is. It's built for these giant shows. And you never know. We might get the amusement park back too, y'all. Yeah, I get it. I think the carousel's no longer in there, but, you know, it could be big. And something big with the Browns. So the IX Center is not dead. It's just pulled the ultimate Cleveland comeback, and I'm here for it. It's Q92.
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You want to go? You want tickets? I'll tell you how to get your hands on these tickets right after Malcolm Todd. It's Earnings on Q92.

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2: 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Friday night, we are at Tom Benson Hall of Fame Stadium as the Kent McKinley Bulldogs open up their 2026 campaign against an old friend, the Warren Harding Raiders. 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We'll put the ball on the tee at 7. It's the Bulldogs and the Warren Harding Raiders coming up on Q92.
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10: Weather. 78 warm degrees for your Wednesday. A lot of clouds. Maybe a few breaks in the overcast here and there with a couple of thunderstorms rumbling by late afternoon into the evening. Overnight thunder ending after midnight. Cloudy skies. Our low 62. I am Mark J. Weather from 3 News.
11: Thank you, Mark Johnson. It is 519 in the Hall of Fame City. 80 for your temperature outside. And Sabrina's giving us a house tour. 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

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TLC, Salt and Pepa, in Vogue, Blossom Music Center, September 10th. 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It's called the Icon Tour. Let's get you in there right now. And don't forget, it is a part of the Minuteman Workforce Solutions concert series. So let's get you locked up with tickets to see TLC, Salt and Pepa, in Vogue, Blossom Music Center on September 10th with today's hit music, Q92. Good luck. I'm looking for caller 10.

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1: Hi, Dawn, how's your day going?
2: It's going good, tomorrow's my birthday.
1: Dawn, tomorrow's your birthday?
2: Yeah, I'll be 43 tomorrow.
1: Let's go, Dawn! Hey, Dawn, I'm so happy you called when you did.
2: Thank you, I've been trying to get through, but it's been busy.
1: Dawn.
2: Dawn. Hang up, call right back.
1: Dawn, with your birthday being tomorrow, and you calling me when you did, it just like kind of worked. It just organically all came together at once, Dawn.
2: Yeah, that worked out perfect.
1: It did. Because you're on your way to see TLC, Salt and Peppa, and In Vogue September 10th. Blossom Music Center. Happy early birthday, Dawn.
2: Thank you so much. 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
2: Akron, Ohio.
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0: Dude, what's up, it's J-Dub. Thank you so much for hanging out with me in the late afternoon on the way. Setting you up with music from Fitty, a little bit of Ella Morgan, and the hits roll on next on the Q.
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12: Cloudy skies for the most part all night long. I'll mention the chance for a few widely scattered thundershowers ending after midnight. 62 degrees for the low. Thursday, isolated afternoon thunder, otherwise partly sunny, warm, 78. From the 3 News Weather Center, I'm Mark Johnson.
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tickets. If not, tomorrow morning, more coming your way. Right here on Today's It Music, Q92 with the Jonas Brothers coming to Cleveland. Olivia Rodrigo on the Q.

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1: 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Yeah. It's been a ride. 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Now some of you might still be in that place. If you're trying to get out, just follow me.

between Eminem and MGK still hasn't been resolved, or maybe it's just because Eminem is allegedly on top. Just throwing my thoughts out there. It's Roll On with Cat's Eye, now Animals on the Queue.

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8: Q92. Cloudy skies for the most part all night long. I'll mention the chance for a few widely scattered thunder showers ending after midnight. 62 degrees for the low. Thursday, isolated afternoon thunder, otherwise partly sunny, warm, 78. From the 3 News Weather Center, I'm Mark Johnson.
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to Lush Live with Zara Larsson at Q92 Radio on the socials, keeping the hits rolling with one of my favorite artists out right now. 2 years ago, hottest new artist, now just dominating. Benson Boone having the time of his life on today's hit music, Q92.

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Teaming up with Marshmallow, it's Phoenix on today's Hit Music Q92. It's Jade. I'm getting ready to roll out the door. I'll be back, though, tomorrow, 2 p.m. I'll see you right here, and you never know. I could have those Joe Bros tickets with you on Q92. Boy, man.

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1: 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We are 92.5 Q92.